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Spent 24 hours. You could've bought me flowers. You know I ain't been happy. Nuh-uh. Maybe call me in an hour. Do you wish it was her though?

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DJ Wayne Williams, put the record on.

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